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10: From the Rappahannock Electric Cooperative Weather Center. Partly cloudy tonight, lows around 64. Highs level off around 89. Tomorrow, mainly sunny skies develop with fog and spots early. Clear skies tomorrow night, 70. Highs level off around 91 Thursday with a chance of thunderstorms. Slight chance for showers, 84 on Friday. Right now, it's 72 degrees.
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13: 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You know what I'm talking about. 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They got a lot of nice girls.

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Mary Washington. 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
10: From the Rappahannock Electric Cooperative Weather Center, lows of low around 62 overnight under partly cloudy skies. High temperatures reach up to 89 Wednesday, mainly sunny skies. Clear skies Wednesday night, lows dip down to about 70. High of 91 Thursday with a chance for storms. Slight chance for showers, 84 on Friday. Currently 70.
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8: From the Rappahannock Electric Cooperative Weather Center. Lows of low around 62 overnight under partly cloudy skies. High temperatures reach up to 89 Wednesday, mainly sunny skies. Clear skies Wednesday night, lows dip down to about 70. High of 91 Thursday with a chance for storms. Slight chance for showers, 84 on Friday. Right now, 68.
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9: From the Rappahannock Electric Cooperative Weather Center, lows of low around 62 overnight under partly cloudy skies. High temperatures reach up to 89 Wednesday, mainly sunny skies. Clear skies Wednesday night, lows dip down to about 70. High of 91 Thursday, with a chance for storms. Slight chance for showers, 84 on Friday. Right now, it's 67 degrees.
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2: All right, Cherry and Stafford, narc on your neighbor. 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
5: 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Or kick it outdoors? 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
6: 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Lows dip down to about 62 overnight under mainly clear skies. Mainly sunny skies again Wednesday. Highs level off around 89. Clear skies Wednesday night. Lows dip down to about 70. Low 90s Thursday with a chance for storms. Much cooler Friday with highs in the mid-80s and scattered showers possible. Currently, it's 66 degrees.
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0: winter. Lows dip down to about 62 overnight under mainly clear skies. Mainly sunny skies again Wednesday. Highs level off around 89. Clear skies Wednesday night. Lows dip down to about 70. Low 90s Thursday with a chance for storms. Much cooler Friday with highs in the mid-80s and scattered showers possible. Currently 65.
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10: From the Rappahannock Electric Cooperative Weather Center. Lows dip down to about 62 overnight under mainly clear skies. Highs level off around 88 Wednesday. Lots of sunshine. Clear skies Wednesday night. Lows around 71. Highs around 91 Thursday with a slight chance of thunderstorms. Chance for showers 84 on Friday. Currently, it's 68 degrees.
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0: from the Rappahannock Electric Cooperative Weather Center. Mainly sunny today with daytime highs approaching 88. Lows dip down to about 71 tonight. Clear skies. Chance for storms tomorrow. Highs around 91. Mainly sunny. High temperatures reach up to 84 Friday with a chance of rain showers. Slight chance for storms. 83 on Saturday. Currently 66.
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Brady in the Morning, 96.9 The Rock. Bro, I got a lot to give away. It's a full morning. From trips to anywhere you want to go. Tickets to the playoffs. And the Doobie Brothers. First chance to win next on The Rock.

0: And here we go. Yeah, Brady in the morning, 96.9 The Rock. We got a lot to get to, dude. Day two of giving you the choice of anywhere you want to go in the United States. You're going to choose your trip. You're going to pack your bags. You're going to dip out of Virginia. First chance to win at 8 a.m. Also, with our very own Fred Nats making it to the playoffs. I've got a four-pack of tickets to game two. Let's give that away now. If you want to go to that, call me. 755-0969. And a little bit later on, I've got tickets to the Doobie Brothers. 7:40 this morning, your first chance to win. 96.9 The Rock invites you to the Virginia Cider Festival this Saturday at the Fredericksburg Fairgrounds. 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
2: 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On 95 northbound, it's pretty heavy there at 610 Stafford. Traffic slows out of Dale City. Southbound 95 Fredericksburg to Richmond. You're not going to hit delays until you get south of 288, and that's because of a crash. So well south of Richmond as you're riding into Chester. I'm Allie Oakley with traffic.
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Brady in the Morning, 96 on the Rock of Van Halen recording. Buried for more than 50 years. Finally coming out. And Eric Clapton just reached 5 decades into his own catalog. That and more news that rocks coming up next on The Rock.

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1: And now, your news that rocks.
2: This is badass. Van Halen fans gonna love this. Piece of history finally getting an official release. Glitter, a previously unreleased demo, recorded in 1974 with original bassist Mark Stone. That's coming out on 7-inch picture disc, packaged with Alex Van Halen's new limited edition book. It's going to be the earliest Van Halen recording ever released. Eric Clapton digging deep at his U.S. tour opener in Detroit, performing Give Me Strength for the first time since 1975. The Darkness putting more than 20 years into their first personally curated greatest hits collection, Crock of Hits. That hits November 27th. And more than 100 hours of rare Oasis recordings headed to an auction. Despite objections from the band, it includes concerts, rehearsals, and behind-the-scenes conversations from 1994 through 2001. Experts saying it could fetch up to $1 million. I'm Brady, and that's your news that rocks.
1: Sick of work?
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9: 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Affordable never looks so good. 95 northbound, it's pretty heavy there at 610 Stafford. Traffic slows out of Dale City to the Occoquan. Southbound 95 Fredericksburg to Richmond, all lanes are open. 301 Bowling Green, Port Royal and Dahlgren. Traffic looks good, some signal delays in Dahlgren. I'm Allie Oakley with traffic.
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17: From the Rappahannock Electric Cooperative Weather Center. Mainly sunny today with daytime highs approaching 88. Lows dip down to about 71 tonight. Clear skies. Chance for storms tomorrow. Highs around 91. Mainly sunny. High temperatures reach up to 84 Friday with a chance of rain showers. Slight chance for storms, 83 on Saturday. Currently 66.
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0: I don't know about you, but when I was a kid, my mom kind of did shield me from watching certain TV shows and movies. It was different back then. I think it was better back then. Kids weren't exposed to a lot of the garbage that we see today, man. I mean, that doesn't mean, you know, I didn't sneak my peeks at Playboy or National Geographic, but our parents did their best to shield us from that stuff. Streaming comedian this morning, Nate Bargatze, talking about that. Oh, and by the way, his special Hello World is streaming right now on Prime.
1: I was not allowed to watch anything. I mean, when they made The Simpsons, it was like, I guess they're just showing R-rated TV shows now. I was having a sleepover one night. We was 12 years old, and so a bunch of 12-year-old boys, we got sleeping bags in the living room floor. It's a very fun night. But at the end of the night, they're like, we're going to watch Friday the 13th. So I stand up in front of them alone, and I say, I don't think I'm allowed to watch this. I expected others to join me. When no one joined, the kid's mom came over to like, she was just trying to save me the embarrassment. She's trying to be sweet. And she goes, you know what? She goes, maybe just don't tell your parents about it. 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I didn't know we could lie to these people. 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
3: 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Affordable never looks so good. 95 northbound out of Fredericksburg. It's not bad. Traffic slows when you get to 610. Traffic is going to be jammed up out of Dale City. Southbound 95 Fredericksburg to Richmond lanes are open. 301 Bowling Green, Port Royal, and Dahlgren. Traffic looks like it's okay. I'm Allie Oakley with traffic.
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You got Brady in the morning, 96.9 The Rock. Going to give you a chance to choose your trip anywhere you want to go. You can dip out of Virginia, hit any city. We take care of hotel. We take care of airfare. You just race the hell. We got tickets to the Doobie Brothers. A chance to win those on the way. We'll talk about the NFL tonight. Yeah, they're starting the season a day early. And I got tickets to the playoffs with the Fred Nats. Your chance to win those next on The Rock.

You got Brady in the Morning, 96.9 The Rock Show. Tonight's the big night. The 2026 NFL season kicks off in Seattle, with defending Super Bowl champion Seahawks hosting the New England Patriots in a rematch of Super Bowl 60. Now, the NFL, as you know, usually opens its season on a Thursday. Why is it going a day early? I don't know, man. Nobody's complaining. Kickoff at 8:20 tonight on NBC.

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7: 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Southbound 95, a little bit heavy there at Quantico Triangle. 95 Fredericksburg to Richmond, all lanes are open. 301 Bowling Green, Port Royal, and Dahlgren. Traffic looks good. Some signal delays, some gate delays, that's it. I'm Allie Oakley with traffic.
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0: 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As you may have heard, we're going to give you the opportunity to dip out of Virginia. 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Then you'll get another keyword at noon and yet another one at 4. 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We take care of hotel and we take care of airfare. Next chance to win at 8 a.m. But right now, before we do that, I got tickets to the Doobie Brothers. Allianz Amphitheater Riverfront, September 28th, just a couple of weeks away. If you want to go, call me, 755-0969.
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7: 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Northbound 95, traffic is going to slow 630 Gordon House Road to ride past 610. Southbound 95, traffic slows. Truckway Station at Quantico Triangle, crash route 1 at the South Point Parkway. 95, Fredericksburg to Richmond, you're not going to hit delays till Brook Road, and it's going to be volume. I'm Allie Oakley with traffic.
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4: 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Northbound 95, traffic is going to slow 630 Gordon House Road to ride past 610. Southbound 95, traffic slows. Truckway Station to Quantico Triangle, crash route 1 at the South Point Parkway. 95, Fredericksburg to Richmond, you're not going to hit delays till Brook Road, and it's going to be volume. I'm Allie Oakley with traffic.
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Hey, it's Brady in the Morning, 96.9 The Rock. So, where have you always wanted to go, but couldn't, or didn't? We want to send you there. Dip out of Virginia, anywhere. Hotel airfare covered by The Rock. Chance to win next.

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1: 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Another keyword coming up at noon, and then you get another chance to win at 4 o'clock this afternoon.
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2: 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Traffic slows going past 610, slowing out of Dale City. The rest of the ride up 395. On southbound side of 95, you're not going to hit delays till you get to Chamberlain Road. That takes you the length through Richmond, though. I'm Allie Oakley with the traffic.
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You got Brady in the Morning, 96.9 The Rock. If you're a Van Halen fan, a recording buried more than 50 years finally coming out. Clapton reaching five decades into his own catalog. Those stories and more news that rocks coming up next.

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2: This is badass. Van Halen fans gonna love this. Piece of history finally getting an official release. Glitter, a previously unreleased demo, recorded in 1974 with original bassist Mark Stone. That's coming out on 7-inch picture disc, packaged with Alex Van Halen's new limited edition book. It's going to be the earliest Van Halen recording ever released. Eric Clapton digging deep at his U.S. tour opener in Detroit, performing Give Me Strength for the first time since 1975. The Darkness putting more than 20 years into their first personally curated greatest hits collection, Crock of Hits. That hits November 27th. And more than 100 hours of rare Oasis recordings headed to an auction. Despite objections from the band, it includes concerts, rehearsals, and behind-the-scenes conversations from 1994 through 2001. Experts saying it could fetch up to $1 million. I'm Brady, and that's your news that rocks.
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3: 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On southbound 95 Fredericksburg to Richmond, you won't hit delays till Chamberlain Road, and that really takes you the length through Richmond. 301 Bowling Green, Port Royal, Dahlgren Gate, and signal delays. That's it. I'm Allie Oakley with traffic.
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19: From the Rappahannock Electric Cooperative Weather Center. Daytime highs approaching 88 today under mainly clear skies. Clear skies tonight, lows around 71. Mainly clear tomorrow, chance for storms 91. Cooler Friday and Saturday with highs from the low 80s to the mid 80s. Chance of rain showers Friday. Slight chance of thunderstorms on Saturday. Right now, it's 70 degrees.
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0: I don't know about you, but when I was a kid, my mom kind of did shield me from watching certain TV shows and movies. It was different back then. I think it was better back then. Kids weren't exposed to a lot of the garbage that we see today, man. I mean, that doesn't mean, you know, I didn't sneak my peeks at Playboy or National Geographic, but our parents did their best to shield us from that stuff. Streaming comedian this morning, Nate Bargatze, talking about that. Oh, and by the way, his special Hello World is streaming right now on Prime.
1: I was not allowed to watch anything. I mean, when they made The Simpsons, it was like, I guess they're just showing R-rated TV shows now. I was having a sleepover one night. We was 12 years old, and so a bunch of 12-year-old boys, we got sleeping bags in the living room floor. 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So I stand up in front of them alone, and I say, I don't think I'm allowed to watch this. I expected others to join me. 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I didn't know we could lie to these people. 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
3: 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On southbound 95 Fredericksburg to Richmond, you won't hit delays till Chamberlain Road, and that really takes you the length through Richmond. 301 Bowling Green, Port Royal, Dahlgren Gate, and signal delays. That's it. I'm Allie Oakley with traffic.
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19: From the Rappahannock Electric Cooperative Weather Center. 88 this afternoon under mainly clear skies. 71 tonight. Chance for storms tomorrow. High of 91, mainly sunny skies.

0: turning cooler Friday and Saturday with highs from the low 80s to the mid 80s. Chance of rain showers Friday. Thunderstorms likely on Saturday. Currently 76.
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3: From the Rappahannock Electric Cooperative Weather Center. 88 this afternoon under mainly clear skies. 71 tonight. Chance for storms tomorrow. High of 91, mainly sunny skies. Turning cooler Friday and Saturday with highs from the low 80s to the mid 80s. Chance of rain showers Friday. Thunderstorms likely on Saturday.

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7: From the Rappahannock Electric Cooperative Weather Center. Daytime highs approaching 88 this afternoon under mainly clear skies. Lows around 71 tonight. Clear skies. Mainly clear tomorrow. Chance of thunderstorms. Daytime highs approaching 91. Cooler Friday and Saturday with highs from the low 80s to the mid 80s. Chance of rain showers Friday. Thunderstorms likely on Saturday. Right now, 86.
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6: 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On southbound 95 Fredericksburg to Richmond, you won't hit delays till Chamberlain Road, and that really takes you the length through Richmond. 301 Bowling Green, Port Royal, Dahlgren Gate, and signal delays. That's it. I'm Allie Oakley with traffic.
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16: From the Rappahannock Electric Cooperative Weather Center. 72 tonight under clear skies. A blend of clouds and sun tomorrow. Chance for storms, 92. Mainly cloudy tomorrow night. Chance for storms. Lows around 69. Cooler Friday and Saturday with highs from the low 80s to the mid 80s. Chance for showers Friday. Thunderstorms likely on Saturday. Currently 89.
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2: 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On southbound 95 Fredericksburg to Richmond, you won't hit delays till Chamberlain Road, and that really takes you the length through Richmond. 301 Bowling Green, Port Royal, Dahlgren Gate, and signal delays. That's it. I'm Allie Oakley with traffic.
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1: 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Southbound 95, traffic slows at Quantico, slows at 630 Courthouse Road, the Centerport Parkway, Route 1, Cosner's Corner. Traffic's pretty heavy. There was an accident at 208 and Hood Drive. 95 northbound in Doswell, traffic slows, but there's a closure northbound 95 at 295 for a bad accident. I'm Allie Oakley with traffic.
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5: From the Rappahannock Electric Cooperative Weather Center. Lows level off around 72 tonight under clear skies. Sunshine mixed with clouds at times. Tomorrow, chance of thunderstorms. Highs level off around 92. Lows level off around 69. Tomorrow night, storms likely. High of 84 Friday with a chance for showers. Storms likely. 83 on Saturday. Right now, 89.
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4: 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On 95, northbound tanker truck crash at 295. Another accident north of Kings Dominion. And 95 southbound, pretty heavy Quantico Triangle to Quantico and at the Centerport Parkway. 301 looks good. Bowling Green, Port Royal, and Dahlgren. I'm Allie Oakley with traffic.
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how far off I sat and wondered. Started humming a song from 1962. Ain't it funny how the night moves when you just don't seem to have as much to lose.

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1: I was just talking last hour about how we got to drop the whole bro thing. 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
3: 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Route 1, Cosner's Corner, pretty heavy. 17 Mills Drive, Massaponics Church Road, nice stack up there. Northbound 95 was shut down at 295. Tanker truck accident, and there was another one north on 95 north Kings Dominion off the side. I'm Allie Oakley with traffic.
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4: from the Rappahannock Electric Cooperative Weather Center. Lows level off around 72 tonight under clear skies. Sunshine mixed with clouds at times. Tomorrow, chance of thunderstorms. Highs level off around 92. Lows level off around 69. Tomorrow night, storms likely. High of 84 Friday with a chance for showers. Storms likely 83 on Saturday. Right now, 89.
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1: 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You're in good hands with Allstate. 95, traffic is going to be pretty heavy out of Springfield to get to 123 with the crash. Before you get to the Truckway Station, jammed out of Dale City. Heavy at Quantico, heavy at 610 Centerport Parkway. On northbound 95, there was a crash near King's Dominion and a tanker truck crash. Northbound 95 closes it at 295. Big delays of Allie Oakley with traffic.
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